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1: Today on Marine Science Minute with Florida Sea Grant. 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

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Just type That Thing, click the Wood Grain logo, and play our Monday music matchup. 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

0: That singer, Brenton Wood, born July 26th and born July 25th. This actor, Walter Brennan, who you might remember from TV's Real McCoys, and from this one big hit from summer 62.
1: How old was I when I first seen old Rivers? I can't remember when he wandered around. Well, that old fella did a heap of work. Spent his whole life walking plowed ground. He had a one-room shack not far from us, and, well, we was about as poor as him. He had one old mule he called Midnight, and I trailed along after them. He used to plow them rows straight and deep, and I'd come along there behind, busting up clods with my own bare feet. Old Rivers was a friend of mine. The sun would get high and that mule would work, and old Rivers would finally say, whoa. He'd wipe his brow and lean back on the reins and talk about a place he's gonna go. He'd say, one of these days I'm gonna climb that mountain, walk up there among them clouds, where the cotton's high and the corns are growing.

down near them end, Mom said, son, you know old Rivers died. Sitting here now in this new plowed earth, trying to find me a little shade. With the sun beating down across the fields, I see that mule, old Rivers, and me. Now, one of these days, I'm gonna climb that mountain, walk up there among them clouds, where the cotton's high and the corn's a growing, and there ain't no fields to plow. With the sun beating down across the fields, I see that mule, old Rivers, and me.

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Rapidly escalating disruption of fertilizer supplies is raising alarms among governments, farmers, and international organizations, with experts warning the world it could be heading towards a major food crisis. Now the new Supreme Court is set to hear oral arguments Monday in a closely watched case that could reshape how millions of Americans vote, focusing on a deceptively simple question with sweeping implications. What votes count on Election Day? And Savannah Guthrie is renewing pleas to neighbors, friends, and residents of Tucson, Arizona to jog their memories in the hopes of sparking new leads in the disappearance of her mother, Nancy. And U.S. Ambassador to the U.N., Mike Waltz, said Sunday that all options should be on the table as tensions escalate between the U.S. and Iran, including potential strikes on an Iranian nuclear power plant and other vital infrastructure. And Cuba's deputy foreign minister said the military is preparing for possible U.S. aggression and ruled out negotiating its political system as tensions rise. And President Donald Trump's nomination, Republican Senator Mark Wayne Mullen of Oklahoma, to be the next head of the U.S. Department of Homeland Security on Sunday advanced toward final confirmation after Senate voted 54-37 to limit debate on this appointment. And President Donald Trump said that he'll be sending immigration and customs enforcement agents on Monday to help out Transportation Security Administration personnel in U.S. airports. Quote, on Monday, ICE will be going to airports to help out wonderful TSA agents who have stayed and not get paid. This is Cam Kirk for your News in a Minute for 97.3 FM. Have a great day, everyone.

I'm Captain Kirk with the local Flagler County calendar. Tomorrow is a special bowling. It's the 2026 PBA South Regional Palm Coast Open on Friday, Saturday, and Sunday at the Palm Coast Lanes, located at 11 Old Kings Road North. National title holder Austin Grammer and Sunshine Lanes DeLand title holder Scotty Newell are among the competitors. Pro-Ams on Friday start at 4 p.m. and qualifying Saturday starts at 8 and final rounds start on Sunday at 9 a.m. Also tomorrow, the Al-Anon Family Groups helping out for families and friends of alcoholics. They're meeting every Sunday. Bridges United Methodist Fellowship, 205 North Pine Street in Bunnell, through the gate and in room 8. And also tomorrow's Palm Coast Farmers Market at the European Village, noon to 4. The European Village located at 101 Palm Harbor Parkway in Palm Coast, with fruit, veggies, other goodies, and live music. 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I'm Captain Kirk with your local Flagler County calendar. 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
1: July 25th, 1956. Disaster and rescue on the high seas of the North Atlantic off the coast of New England. The Italian liner Andrea Doria collides with the Swedish passenger ship Stockholm, killing at least 51 people. Most on board the Andrea Doria survive. They are evacuated before the liner sinks the following day. 2000. An Air France Concorde bound for New York crashes outside Paris shortly after takeoff. All 109 people on board and 4 people on the ground are killed in the first ever crash of the supersonic jet. Just years later, the Concorde is grounded for good because of ballooning costs and dwindling ticket sales after the crash. 1995. A UN war crimes tribunal indicts Bosnian Serb leader Radovan Karadzic and General Ratko Mladic. They're wanted for the slaughter of up to 8,000 Bosnian Muslim men and boys in the enclave of Srebrenica. Both men remain at large for Europe's worst massacre of civilians since World War II. 1978. Louise Joy Brown, the world's first test tube baby, conceived through in vitro fertilization, is born in Oldham, England. 1997. Ben Hogan, one of the greatest golfers of all time, dies in Fort Worth, Texas. He was 84. And 1975.
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was in a CVS not long ago where that song was playing, and the girl behind the counter, who could not have been more than 20, sang along to every word. The drummer on that and so many other Motown hits, Benny Benjamin, born this day. Next for Aunts and Uncles Day, a song that's got one of each. The thing with-

0: Walking like a lady in outer space. Today in 1984, Russian cosmonaut Svetlana Savitskaya, as far as I know, she didn't do that with heels on.
1: And now, the world's shortest countdown.
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opening at movie theaters this weekend in 1951. Walt Disney's version of Alice in Wonderland, which included the Mad Hatter and the Queen of Hearts, making that the world's shortest countdown of songs mentioning only characters from Lewis Carroll's Alice in Wonderland, which I'm guessing is why this guy didn't make the cut for the movie.

today in 1953, the governor of Arizona, where you can find us on Hot 92.5, Cool 104.1, and Z89.3, ordered an anti-polygamy law enforcement crackdown on the residents of Short Creek, Arizona. So here's my question. How do polygamists figure out which of them sits in the back seat of the car?

0: And now, the slow dance makeout song of the week.
1: Established today in 1775, the U.S. Post Office, where it still costs no more to do this.

0: Today in 1788, New York became more than just a state of mind, but also an actual state, the 11th U.S. state. Meanwhile, on that other coast, today in 1579, Francis Drake discovered a bay on the Pacific Northwest. While no one's sure whether that bay is in what is now Oregon or Washington, Drake claimed he heard this while he was there.
1: More music, the thing with Richard Pell.
0: Well, that settles it. Definitely Washington.

0: part of Mrs. Hanson was played by Mabel Page. The two women shoppers were Kay Wiley and Barbara Pepper. And the policeman was Emery Parnell.
1: And the announcer who makes everything official was the amazing Bill Quinn.
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1: If you like our show, tell everyone you know and tell the station you're hearing us on. This is Rich Appel. Remember, the best thing you can ever be is yourself.
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12: Welcome to another edition of Nothing But Old 45s. I'm your host, Larry Kratka, and every show is designed to bring you the best hit records from the late 1970s through the early 1990s. And there are a lot of them. You'll be hearing rock and roll, soul, and perhaps even a few country crossover hits. You never know. I'll be playing both 45 RPM records and album tracks, and you may actually hear a few scratches on those records from time to time. I'll also be giving you a little information about the songs and artists, plus a little music trivia every so often. So, let's get going. Let's get to work.

0: Welcome to another edition of Nothing But Old 45s and a few old albums as well. That was the Jeff Healey Band and their 1989 number 5 hit, Angel Eyes. Jeff Healey is an amazing story all by himself. When he was a year old, he went blind due to a rare form of cancer of the eyes. He taught himself how to play the guitar when he was 3 years old and formed his own band when he was 15. Sadly, Jeff Healey died from another form of cancer in 2008 when he was just 41 years old. I opened the set with the Hooters and their 1985 hit, And We Danced. It was one of three hit records the Philadelphia group would have between 1985 and 1986. The Hooters got a lot of airplay on radio in the United States, due in part to MTV's heavy rotation of several of their music videos. In fact, they opened for the Live Aid concert in Philadelphia in 1985, and their albums continue to sell to this day.
1: Nothing but old 45s. 45.

0: Wow. She has it bad for that guy, huh? There's a song you may recognize from 1990, Nothing Compares to You from Sinead O'Connor. It hit number one in the United States with a Dublin, Ireland singer-songwriter. And here's something that may surprise you. Nothing Compares to You was written by Prince. Sinead O'Connor had her share of controversy throughout her career, but that didn't stop her from being nominated for numerous MTV and Grammy Awards over the years, and winning a few as well. Out on the set with the Emotions, or was that Earth, Wind, and Fire? Actually, it was both. The song I played was Boogie Wonderland, a song that Earth, Wind, and Fire and the Emotions teamed up to record. It was a big hit, too, hitting number six on the radio in 1979 and a big hit on the dance floors of clubs all over the world. Basically, it was a collaborative effort by two great groups teaming up to produce an amazing hit record.
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0: How about a couple of hit records that were actually re-recordings of former hit records? Let's kick it off with Kid Wild from 1987.

go. A couple of records with a dance beat, and both were remakes of previous hits. That was Naked Eyes and their 1983 number 8 hit, Always Something There to Remind Me. There was a remake of an R.B. Greaves 1970 hit, but the remake by Naked Eyes, which had a dance beat to it, did a lot better on the charts. Naked Eyes are from Great Britain and had only 4 hit singles in the United States, but many more in the U.K. and Europe. I opened the set with another song with a dance beat and another song that was a remake of a previous hit record. You Keep Me Hanging On from Kim Wilde in 1987 when it hit number 1. It was a remake of a 1967 hit by the Vanilla Fudge and a 1966 hit from the Supremes. Kim Wilde is from the UK and not only has had a career in the music business, but her resume says she's been an author, a disc jockey on a London radio station, and even a television presenter who did a show about gardening. Kim Wilde's other hit in the United States was something called Kid.

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You're going to love it. Stick around. Be right back.

0: Nothing but old 45's laugh track.
1: Is this a dog pound?
2: I know, this is Ajax Pet Store.
1: Pet Store?
2: Ajax Pet Store.
1: Okay. Is it Fred?
2: Who's Fred?
1: That's my dog.
2: Did you lose him?
1: He ran away.
2: Oh, too bad. What did he look like?
1: Like Rin Tin Tin. Except he ain't got no tail.
2: No tail. No, I haven't seen a dog like that all day.
1: Hey, Fred.
2: No, he's not here, sir.
1: Hey, Fred.
2: No, he's not here. Believe me, he's not here. And don't lean on that bird cage.
1: I'm sorry. That's a nice little birdie.
2: That's a nice bird, isn't it?
1: I love birdies.
2: Oh, do you like birds?
1: Hey, do bird calls. Fire me to a bird call.
2: Okay.
1: Okay.
2: That's sensational. What kind of bird was that? Well, what was it?
1: That was a canary.
2: A canary.
1: Can I hear a woodpecker?
2: Okay.
1: Okay.
2: Chuck, don't pet that snake.
1: Snake!
2: That's a diamondback rattler. That cost me $150.
1: Why, they say you come and then they pounce.
2: Why do you say that?
1: Look at the tongue on that sucker. It split right down the middle.
2: Say, did you steal one of my white mice?
1: I beg your pardon?
2: Well, there's a white mouse crawling out of your pocket right now.
1: That's my mouse.
2: Your mouse?
1: Conrad.
2: Conrad?
1: My hand whistle like a bird?
2: I'd like to hear that.
1: Stand by. Conrad! What's like a bird for the man, Conrad?
2: No, you can't fool me. I saw your lips move. Hey, here comes a dog now. Is that your dog?
1: That's Fred.
2: Can he speak?
1: Can he speak? Are you kidding me? You ready? Ready, Fred? Speak, Fred.
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0: I thought I'd give you a twin spin of the cars to kick off the second half of this edition of Nothing But Old 45s. That was You Might Think from the Cars, a number 7 hit for them in 1984. The Boston band was hot on the record charts at the time, and just about everything they did turned to gold. The last band from Boston to do that was Boston in the mid-1970s. Out with the Cars' twin spin set with their first top 40 hit from 1978, Just What I Needed. It actually wasn't a big hit for them. It only landed at number 27 on the Billboard Hot 100 chart, but it opened the door for future hits. The Cars combined rock guitars and synthesizers to create a new sound that radio stations loved. In fact, the Cars were named the best new artists of 1978 by Rolling Stone magazine.
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0: How about a couple of one-hit wonders? First record on Turntable One is something called Pop Music.

0: song.
1: There's two one-hit wonders I thought would be fun to play, and you may even remember them. That was Right Said Fred and his one and only hit from 1992, I'm Too Sexy. It hit number one on the Billboard Hot 100 chart for the British trio. Yeah, Right Said Fred was actually three brothers who had a lot of fun creating pop rock novelty songs. Right Said Fred was actually nominated for a Brit Award as Best British Group in 1993. I open the set of one-hit wonders with a song called Pop Music, music spelled M-U-Z-I-K. It was done by a British musician by the name of Robin Scott, who created it for a 1979 music video. The song was first released as a single in the UK in early 1979. And when the music video caught fire on MTV, well, it also became a hit in the United States, hitting number one. And get this, pop music reached the top 10 on music charts in a total of 21 countries.
2: Nothing but old 45s.

0: That's Jerry Rafferty and his 1978 hit Right Down the Line. It landed at number 12 on the Billboard Hot 100 chart for the singer-songwriter from Scotland and was one of five top 40 hits he had in the United States. Now, do you remember a group called Steeler's Wheel?
1: Back in the middle with you. Yes, back in the middle with you.
0: That's Steeler's Wheel and a song that was a hit record for them in 1972. Stuck in the Middle with You. And Jerry Rafferty was one of its founders. Sadly, Jerry Rafferty died in 2011 at the age of 63. I opened the set with a Texas rock band that's been around for a long, long time. I played Legs from ZZ Top, a number 8 hit for them in 1984. The song was one of several songs taken from their hit 1983 album, Eliminator. ZZ Top's earlier sound in the 70s was more mainstream rock, but in the 80s they turned to a more commercial dance beat success. Now, Billy Gibbons, one of ZZ Top's bearded members, was also a reoccurring character on the Fox Television Network TV show Bones, where he played the father of Angela Montenegro, a forensic facial reconstruction specialist at the fictional Jeffersonian Institution in Washington, D.C. Well, this has been a lot of fun putting these records, 45s, and occasional albums on the turntables and watching them go round and round. And I hope you enjoyed all the music. I'm Larry Kratky, your host for Nothing But Old 45s. Give us a like on Facebook, and we'll talk to you next time.

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2: Let's see. Well, there was this one time I went snorkeling in the Caribbean when I was a kid. It really just blew my mind. I mean, when you're sitting on the beach, it's so peaceful, and you sort of forget there's a whole other world under there, just full of all kinds of life. We saw the most beautiful corals. I remember thinking they were waving at us as they moved with the ocean. And then there were all these amazing fish. They kind of reminded me of tropical birds. They were so bright and colorful, just darting all over the place like birds in the sky. I'll never forget it. It completely changed the way I look at the ocean.
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3: The year is 1966. Three young men returned from a trip around the world with footage that was about to change the world. The young men were filmmaker Bruce Brown and surfing legends Mike Hinson and Robert August, who followed the everlasting summer around the world. Little did they know at the time that they were in possession of what would become the most influential and iconic surf film of all time. One that would create a cultural revolution like nothing America had ever seen before. This film, of course, was The Endless Summer, all for the pursuit of the perfect wave. On any day of the year, it's summer, somewhere in the world. And while Bruce Brown, Mike Hinson, and Robert August's footprints might wash away from the sand, their treks have changed the world forever.
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0: 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Don't you go nowhere. 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

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We're keeping things rolling along with some Casey and the Sunshine Band. 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Right here on the Funky Disco Show.

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0: There's more great double shots of disco and funk coming at you right after this commercial break, so don't you go nowhere. 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
2: 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Did you know that the ocean is 3% salt? Its salinity is estimated to be around 34 to 36 parts per thousand, whereas fresh water has a salinity of 0 parts per thousand. That's why a mouthful of water at the beach is a lot different than a mouthful of water in the pool. My friends, this has been the Walrus from Surf 97.3 FM. Have a great day.
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3: Hi, this is Jeff Williams, and welcome to another edition of House of Renewal, remixing all the big hits from the 1970s, 80s, and 90s from our very own DJ Ashwin on the turntables from Mumbai, India. This is House of Renewal.

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0: Come and join us at the bar at Next Door Beach Bistro in Flagler Beach. 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
2: 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They meet on the second Wednesday of every month at the Flagler Women's Club at 1524 South Central Avenue in Flagler Beach. The meetings start at 6 p.m. and you'll hear from interesting speakers, you'll meet like-minded neighbors, and learn how to get actively involved in what promises to be a busy election year. Everyone is welcome at the Flagler Beach Democratic Club. 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
1: 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Barn Hills Restaurant, located at 202 South Central Avenue in Flagler Beach, directly across from City Hall and the Museum, has a rooftop deck with an ocean view of the Atlantic. Barn Hills is the home of the Maryland crab cakes and other seafood. Barn Hills also has steak, crepes, both sweet and savory, and many other unique dishes. They also are very happy to support veterans with a military discount. With an ocean view of the Atlantic, Barn Hills is the home of the Maryland crab cakes and other seafood. Barn Hills also has steak, crepes, both sweet and savory, and many other unique dishes.

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1: 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That's 386-222-1540. You can also meet Chuck and his AccuTemp team at Flagler Beach's First Friday. 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
1: Hi, this is Jeff Williams. Welcome to another edition of House of Renewal. Remixing and re-energizing the big hits from the 1970s, 80s, and 90s. It's DJ Ushwin on the turntables from Mumbai, India. 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

knew you, I feel a change.

0: 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Thank you so much for listening. 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
2: The city of Flagler Beach is known for their famous 4th of July fireworks blasting skyward from the pier reflected on the waters of the Atlantic Ocean. Celebrating the 4th at the beach is a Flagler County tradition that dates back to the first festival in 1926. And there's your City of Flagler Beach history tidbit.
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1: 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And Saturday, there's karaoke from 7 to 10 p.m. And a special on beer every day. 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
6: What, Ted? Although I must say, he is taking it pretty quietly.
7: I know. And Mr. Grant must have told him by now.
6: You're not getting a Teddy Award. You weren't nominated this year. I'm sorry, but there will be other years.
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9: 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I'm fine. I'm fine.
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11: The Fifth Dimension.
12: The Fifth Dimension were a five-piece vocal group of the late 60s and early 70s, and they were one of the most commercially successful during that time. They were a mix of soul, rock, psychedelia, and had some memorable ballads as well. Record producer Bones Howe gave the recording productions a very lush yet super-duper sound. With crisp harmonies and great song selections, they were a winner with the record-buying public of the time. The five members got together in Los Angeles and originally called themselves the Versatiles. Johnny Rivers saw their potential and quickly signed the group to a Soul City record label. By this time, they had changed their name to the Fifth Dimension. The first big national hit for the group was a Mom and Papa's cover called Go Where You Wanna Go. Their first top 10 record was this song written by Jimmy Webb.

The Fifth Dimension would go on to have several million sellers over the next few years. In 1969, they hit number one with a song written by Laura Nyro. The song was called Wedding Bell Blues, and that established Marilyn McCoo as the lead singer and focal point of the group. By the mid-70s, The Fifth Dimension had lost its appeal, as reflective of not having a hit record. And in 1976, Marilyn McCoo and Billy Davis Jr., who were husband and wife by this time, exited the group to go as a separate act using their given names. The rest of the group carried on, using various other members to fill the McCoo-Davis void. And one way or another, the group was still active into the 21st century. In 1969, The Fifth Dimension had their first number one record with a medley from the Broadway musical Hair. This record ultimately became their biggest hit. Aquarius, Let the Sunshine In, as we present The Fifth Dimension on the Classic Artist Spotlight.

0: Just in time for the summer, the Beach Boys are back. They have released a new career-spanning album appropriately titled The Warmth of the Sun. And this morning, Mike Love and Bruce Johnston of the Beach Boys are joining me live from Los Angeles. Good morning, gentlemen.
1: Good morning, Natalie.
2: Good morning, and thank you for talking about the album. Here it is in living color. We're real proud of it. Brand new. Came in at number 40 in Billboard, and it's got 28 tracks on it. And some of the early ones were recorded in mono. They're remixed in stereo. They match the other ones, and that's the end of my commercial. But we dig this album.

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3: 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Or they can be reached at 386-222-1540. 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You can also meet the owner, Chuck Wyant, and the Accutemp team at Flagler Beach's First Friday. 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
6: 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And this is the West that's even wilder. This is the way, way, way out West, where all the action is, where when you've got it made,
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6: 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Be in. 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Some golden, some brunette. And opportunity never stops knocking. From time to time, there are little setbacks. Carlo wants everything he sees. And he fills up the screen like she fills out a bikini. Tony Curtis. Claudia Cardinale. Sharon Tate. Robert Weber. Joanna Barnes. Mort Saul. David Draper, Mr. Universe. All have it made in...
7: Don't make waves. Don't make waves. 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
11: Known to all in the music world as the Piano Man, Billy Joel has had an extraordinary career, one that spans over four decades. Born and raised in Long Island, New York, Billy Joel bided his time between music and fighting. He was actually a welterweight at one time very early on. He joined a band called the Echoes and later joined a band called the Hassles. Billy Joel later went solo and released an album, Cold Spring Harbor, under the Family Productions label. It didn't sell very well, so Billy Joel signed with Columbia Records, and in late 1973, released the album Piano Man, which the title track was released as a single.
12: Sing us a song, you're the piano man. Sing us a song tonight.
11: His real big break came with the release of the album The Stranger in late 1977. His first hit single from that album was this top 10 hit, Just the Way You Are.
12: I love you just the way.
11: His follow-up album, 52nd Street, proved to be another monster release. By 1980, Billy Joel released Glass Houses and had his first U.S. number one single, It's Still Rock and Roll to Me.
12: Everybody's talking about the new sound, funny, but it's still rock and roll to me.
11: Billy Joel kept going right through the 1980s. One of the highlights was performing in the Soviet Union in 1987. Today, he is still very active writing and performing. For the Classic Artist Spotlight, I'm Larry Ravenswood.

This is Al Jardine, and I am a beach boy. One of five wonderful guys. Gee, folks, we'd love to see you all the night of

0: This is Chuck Matthews on Greatest Hits USA. And coming up this weekend, we are going to answer the following questions. What singer looked at a map? Who played harmonica at the back of the bus? And who had the number one record this week in 1967? Find out! Turn it up this weekend right here.
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3: 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Also tomorrow, the Bunnell City Commission meets at 7 p.m. at City Hall. That's 2400 Commerce Parkway in Bunnell. And if you'd like to donate blood, two big red buses will be in town. One will be at the City of Palm Coast City Hall. That's 160 Lake Avenue in Palm Coast from 11 a.m. to 5. The second will be at Advent Health at Palm Coast Parkway. That's actually one Advent Health way in

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I'm Captain Kirk with your local Flagler County calendar. 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
1: July 26, 1948. President Harry Truman signs an executive order to effectively end racial segregation in the U.S. military. It happens a year after Truman signs the National Security Act, which creates the Defense Department and the CIA. 1953.
2: Cuando nadie en el mundo habría apostado un centavo por la supervivencia de la revolución.
1: Fidel Castro leads a group of rebels in a failed attack on the Moncada Army Barracks in eastern Cuba. More than 5 years later, Castro ousts Fulgencio Batista from power and begins his own decades-long rule in Havana. 1952. Eva Perón, Argentina's charismatic first lady, also known as Evita, dies of cancer in Buenos Aires. She was 33. 1856. Playwright George Bernard Shaw is born in Dublin, Ireland. Shaw's work Pygmalion served as the basis for the Broadway musical My Fair Lady. And 1948.
3: You can't always get what you want. You can't always get what you want.
1: Mick Jagger, frontman of the rock band The Rolling Stones, is born in Dartford, England. Today in history, July 26th. Sandy Kozel, The Associated Press.
4: Here we go. It's your Sunday weather. Partly sunny, spotty showers in the afternoon. High of 92. South winds 5 to 10 knots. Seas 2 to 3. Light chop. On the river, your high tide 6:11. Cloudy this evening. Low 76. Monday, partly sunny. Hit or miss showers. High of 91. Tuesday, sun. High of 92. 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

0: 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Instruments of all types are welcome, but no power is available near the pavilions. For more information, the park's telephone number is 386-517-2086.
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1: Hey guys, it's Josh again from 97.3 FM with another ocean fun fact. Did you know that shark embryos actually attack each other? Sharks are so tough, their embryos are known to attack one another in the womb. The largest embryo in a shark litter is known to eat its fellow embryos in an act known as intrauterine cannibalism. Researchers looked at this phenomenon in sand tiger sharks, noting that while 12 litter mates may start out the journey, all but one is devoured by the biggest in the group. That strategy allows sand tiger sharks to have much larger babies at birth than other shark species, making the little ones relatively safe from other predators. Guys, this has been Josh from Surf 97.3 with another ocean fun fact.
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12: July 26, 1948. President Harry Truman signs an executive order to effectively end racial segregation in the U.S. military. It happens a year after Truman signs the National Security Act, which creates the Defense Department and the CIA. 1953.
13: Cuando nadie en el mundo habría apostado un centavo por la supervivencia de la revolución.
12: Fidel Castro leads a group of rebels in a failed attack on the Moncada Army Barracks in eastern Cuba. More than 5 years later, Castro ousts Fulgencio Batista from power and begins his own decades-long rule in Havana. 1952. Eva Perón, Argentina's charismatic first lady, also known as Evita, dies of cancer in Buenos Aires. She was 33. 1856. Playwright George Bernard Shaw is born in Dublin, Ireland. Shaw's work Pygmalion served as the basis for the Broadway musical My Fair Lady. And 1948.
14: You can't always get what you want. You can't always get what you want.
12: Mick Jagger, frontman of the rock band The Rolling Stones, is born in Dartford, England. Today in history, July 26th, Sandy Kozell, The Associated Press.
15: 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Members' meetings occur the third Thursday of every month from 6:30 till 8 p.m. at Hammock Community Church in Palm Coast. The Palm Coast Civil War Roundtable is the 11th Civil War Roundtable in Florida. Meetings are held the third Thursday of every month with a guest speaker who will take on the wide range of topics relating to the Civil War in Florida and the Civil War in general. More information, you can call 386-313-1834. If you'd like more information once again about membership, you can call 383-313-1834. 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
1: Well, Nook's scared because his eyelids are jammed and his old man's here. We need a live rooster? We need a live rooster to take the curse off Jose's glove, and nobody seems to know what to get Millie or Jimmy for their wedding present. Is that about right?
2: That's right.
1: We're dealing with a lot of...
3: Well, candlesticks always make a nice gift, and maybe you can find out where she's registered, maybe a place setting or maybe a silverware pattern. Okay, let's get to it. Here we go.

0: this is Chuck Matthews on Greatest Hits USA, and coming up this weekend, we are going to answer the following questions. What singer looked at a map? Who played harmonica at the back of the bus? And who had the number one record this week in 1967? Find out! Turn it up this weekend, right here.
1: Greatest Hits USA.
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3: This is your 97.3 FM News Minute. Former President Joe Biden on Friday abandoned his legal fight to keep audio recordings and transcripts of his memoir interviews out of Republican hands, ending the case in Washington federal court days after a divided D.C. Circuit panel cleared the way for release. And Iran's oil minister said the country has generated $11.5 billion in oil sales during the war with the U.S., and another $6.5 billion during the ceasefire, according to the Iranian state media, saying Tehran has exceeded budget expectations despite conflict and Western sanctions. And Iran reported its first night without a U.S. attack after 13 consecutive days of strikes, while the U.S. Central Command also did not announce any overnight operations. And Republican Senator Susan Collins heads into Maine's closely watched U.S. Senate race with a sizable financial advantage after Democrats selected former state President Troy Jackson as a nominee following tumultuous shakeup in the race. And a growing backlash against Flock Safety's automated license plate reader cameras has fueled a wave of vandalism across the country, with privacy advocates pushing for tighter restrictions on the technology while law enforcement argues the systems are valuable crime-solving techniques. This is your 97.3 FM News Minute. Have a great day, everyone.
4: Here we go. It's your Sunday weather. Partly sunny, spotty showers in the afternoon. High of 92. South winds 5 to 10 knots. Seas 2 to 3. Light chop. On the river, your high tide 6:11. Cloudy this evening. Low 76. Monday, partly sunny. Hit or miss showers. High of 91. Tuesday, sun. High of 92. 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
1: Bright whales are air-breathing mammals, and they're huge leviathans. There's nothing quite like them. They're fat, they're ponderous, they're bizarre animals. And, you know, they sort of behave like cows, and yet there is a piece to them that makes one wonder what else is going on. Many times I've been in a boat working with a right whale, and I felt that they have communicated very clearly to me what their feelings are. North Atlantic right whales are about 12 feet when they're born, and they grow up to 45, 50 feet, and they can weigh up to 65 tons or thereabouts. There are approximately 350 North Atlantic right whales remaining. Their reproductive success is quite good at the moment, although it could be better. The future of the North Atlantic right whale hangs in the balance. We know enough to say what we have to do. We have to reduce ship strikes and we have to reduce fishing gear entanglement. The question is, do we have the will to do it? And it all really comes down to economics. Is the market today willing to accept the cost of preserving such endangered charismatic species as North Atlantic right whale? Ultimately, it comes down to legislative priority and pressure upon the state and federal legislature to recognize the unique opportunity our generation have to make the difference between success and failure of saving the species versus the corporate and the industrial goals of profitable fisheries and profitable shipping industries. Those are the balances we need to strike. And if the politicians understand that people care about biodiversity, then potentially, you know, the right things will happen.
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5: So you made it all 30 yards. 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
0: What word?
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0: This is from 72 also. About being on the road. It's called Turn the Page. Yeah.
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2: July 26, 1948. President Harry Truman signs an executive order to effectively end racial segregation in the U.S. military. It happens a year after Truman signs the National Security Act, which creates the Defense Department and the CIA. 1953.
3: Cuando nadie en el mundo habría apostado un centavo por la supervivencia de la revolución.
2: Fidel Castro leads a group of rebels in a failed attack on the Moncada Army Barracks in eastern Cuba. More than 5 years later, Castro ousts Fulgencio Batista from power and begins his own decades-long rule in Havana. 1952. Eva Perón, Argentina's charismatic first lady, also known as Evita, dies of cancer in Buenos Aires. She was 33. 1856. Playwright George Bernard Shaw is born in Dublin, Ireland. Shaw's work Pygmalion served as the basis for the Broadway musical My Fair Lady. And 1948.
4: You can't always get what you want. 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
2: Mick Jagger, frontman of the rock band The Rolling Stones, is born in Dartford, England. Today in history, July 26th, Sandy Kozel, The Associated Press.
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6: The Flagler Beach Police Department wants you to know about the Move Over Law. 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On a two-lane roadway such as A1A, and you are approaching an emergency vehicle, law enforcement, or utility worker vehicle parked along the side of the roadway, you are required to slow to a speed that is 20 miles per hour less than the posted speed limit. If the posted speed limit is 20 miles per hour or less, you must slow down to 5 miles per hour. If you are driving on an interstate or roadway with multiple lanes of travel in the same direction, such as SR-100, and you approach an emergency law enforcement or utility worker vehicle parked along the roadway, you must vacate the lane closest to that vehicle as soon as it is safe to do so. If you're not able to move over safely, you must slow down to a speed of 20 miles per hour below the posted speed limit. Unless directed to law enforcement or utility worker vehicle parked along the roadway, you must vacate the lane closest to that vehicle as soon as it is safe to do so. If you're not able to move over safely, you must slow down to a speed

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4: 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That's 2400 Commerce Parkway in Bunnell. And if you'd like to donate blood, two big red buses will be in town. One will be at the City of Palm Coast City Hall. That's 160 Lake Avenue in Palm Coast from 11 a.m. to 5. The second will be at Advent Health at Palm Coast Parkway. That's actually one Advent Health Way in Palm Coast from 9 a.m. to 1. Miss the buses? Like to book an appointment or know when they're coming back? 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I'm Captain Kirk with your local Flagler County calendar. Have a great day, everyone.
5: Here we go. It's your Sunday weather. Partly sunny, spotty showers in the afternoon. High of 92, south winds 5 to 10 knots. Seas 2 to 3, light chop. On the river, your high tide 6:11. Cloudy this evening, low 76. Monday, partly sunny, hit or miss showers, high of 91. Tuesday, sun, high of 92. 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
1: 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Ladies and gentlemen, please welcome Jiffy Jeff.
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0: Well, never, never has anyone played more oldies than Toontown Radio. Jiffy Jeff's lost oldies, and these things are older than me. 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I'm older than... 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I'm here to play some oldies for you. 2 hours worth. 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
3: A topless bathing suit.
0: Oh, yeah, I got one of those on right now. The Rebbingtons and Jiffy Jeff's lost oldies.

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A lot of never nevers today. We never say never on this show. Not on the Toontown Radio Show. The Bullmarks. What's that rattling sound? Somebody trying to get in here? Oh. Here it is. Oh, music the way it's meant to be played right here. This is Little Darlin'.

0: Holy records, Batman. We're almost halfway through summer. Actually, point 4th of July is in the rearview mirror. And looking at that light at the end of the tunnel, I'm seeing Labor Day. What a bummer. Summer's really running down. So hang around more, listen to oldies, and enjoy the sun.
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2: 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He's everywhere!
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4: Well, in our last very exciting episode, simple shoe clerk Benton Harper, alias the Winged Warrior, received a warning from a beautiful and mysterious lady with a magic wand and everything.
5: I come to you from the land of Upaupidao.
6: Hey.
5: Yes?
6: Could I hold your wand for a while?
5: I have come to warn you, my simple little shoe clerk, that you must not, under any circumstances, go to the shoe store on Monday morning.
6: Could I?
5: Could you what?
6: Hold your wand.
5: If you go to the shoe store on Monday morning, Shtick will get you.
4: Well, very much surprised by this information, the Winged Warrior immediately replied to the beautiful lady.
6: I won't hurt it or anything.
5: Will you forget about the wand?
6: Right. How do you spell Shtick?
4: S-H-T-I...
5: Not you.
4: Sorry.
5: Well, finish it now.
4: S-H-T-I-C-K.
6: And what does that stand for?
4: Secret henchman...
5: Secret henchmen to injure crime killers.
4: Well, the Winged Warrior obeyed the mysterious lady's warning and did not go to work on Monday. However, he did go on Tuesday.
6: And when I got there, Shtick was waiting for me.
5: I got my days mixed up.
4: And while the Winged Warrior was in the stock room searching for a pair of sneakers, outside in the shoe store...
7: Leonard.
6: Yes, my dear.
7: This is our chance. While the Winged Warrior is in his stock room, you will go to him and say you have been robbed.
6: Yes, my dear.
7: Tell him the man who robbed you has gone down the surface elevator.
6: Yes, my dear.
7: In the meantime, I will have disconnected the cable.
6: Yes, my dear.
7: And Chicken Man will fall.
6: To his doom.
4: Wow. So the evil organization called Shtick is about to launch its plot for the destruction of the wonderful White Winged Warrior. No thanks to the bungling of the beautiful lady.
5: All right, cool the editorializing.
4: Well, for a girl with a cute shape, a magic wand, and an echo chamber, you sure were bungling.
5: Bungling?
4: Listen, if you'd gotten your day straight, the kid wouldn't be in this jam.
5: What's that any of your business?
4: What's that any of my business?
5: Is it any skin up your nose?
6: Listen, while you're going at it here...
4: Yes?
6: Could I fool around with a wand?
5: No.
6: Okay.
4: Just do the course.
5: I mean, you've got a lot of nerve trying to put me down.
4: Look, you told the kid not to go to the shoe store, right?
5: What does that have to do with anything?
4: Well, the kid didn't
6: Will Shtick succeed in their plan? To do away with me? Will the beautiful and mysterious lady from the land of Upaupidao relent and let me see her wand tomorrow?
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3: 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Patty, hello? And a song called Sunshine, Lollipops, and Raisins.
4: Sunshine, lollipops, and rainbows. Every

Some songs were once called disasters. Radio stations refused to play them. The press mocked them. But they were wrong, because the very songs that were banned, criticized, and tossed aside ended up becoming the foundation of 1950s rock and roll. Today we're talking about songs that flopped hard at first, then turned history on its head and became timeless hits. That'll Be the Day, Buddy Holly, 1957. Buddy Holly recorded That'll Be the Day once and failed. The label lost faith and the opportunity seemed gone, but Holly refused to quit. The second recording with a new band and renewed spirit exploded. That'll Be the Day turned Buddy Holly from an overlooked artist into an icon, creating the modern rock band model. One early flop changed the entire course of his career, and rock history itself.

0: You're listening to Neil Young, ex-member of the Buffalo Springfield, singing about the Cinnamon Girl, a cut from his new Reprise album. The album is called Everybody Knows This Is Nowhere. You're somewhere if you dig Neil Young, because he's somewhere. He's what's happening. Neil Young on Reprise Records.
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4: 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You can also meet Chuck and his AccuTemp team at Flagler Beach's First Friday. 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

0: Richie Valens is big claim to fame. You, of course, remember La Bamba and O'Donna, and that was before he started doing this wah-wah thing, this doobie-doobie-doo and all that things. But that was Richie Valens back in 1969.
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0: there she goes. 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Oh, there she goes, right there. Doggone, I'll never catch her. She must have ran track in school. Too fast for Jiffy. Anyway, I have a little problem here. I was down at the beach, and I, you know how I enjoy, you know, running naked across the sand and stuff. It's just one of the things I do in the summer. And I lost my sippy cup. The big cup here, you know, the bladder beater that I keep here at the studio, that's how it tells me when the show is over, is when it's empty. So I don't know if I have to put up a maybe a little reward to find it. But if you happen to be on the beach and you find my bladder beater sippy cup, it is empty, and it holds about 5 gallons of some brewskis, so maybe you can get it back to me. Oh, here come some waves now. Ooh, brr. There's a bottle in the water. Oh, there's a note there.
1: Winter, but it's time to come. Now beach time's here.
0: What's a request?
1: Whole lot of fun.
0: They want to play Beach Time from 1963, so I think I can handle that.

0: Oh, as a matter of fact, I'm going to get naked right now, right after I do this here.
1: Sounds good to me.
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3: 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Here comes some old Tom country music. Yeah.
4: 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Running Bear.

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1: Hello, baby. Be sure to catch my Memories with Minnesota Mike Chase feature each week on Jiffy Jeff's Lost Oldies. 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Baby, you know what I like.

0: There's a lot of things I can't figure out. I was in a place the other night, and this place was girls dance. 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And they wouldn't let me in. I didn't have a tie and a jacket.
1: Well, hello. This is Colonel Marilyn Flanders speaking. And it's time now for a great song with no words. This week's instrumental tune from Toontown Radio.

0: Sounds like he's in pain there a little bit, doesn't it? Hey, you're listening to the old teenager station here. Teen Tunes on Toontown, as we like to say here, and kind of hobnobbing with the has-beens. Let's check out our...
1: Everybody's heading for Woodshop. Stop by and talk to the carpenters. Before you know it, you'll be making your own hat racks, birdhouses, wooden legs. Check it out today.

I'm very nice telling them to shut up, shut up. Hey, I'm down here in the sand of the beach trying to look for my big swig. My bladder beater got lost, and I was following my footsteps. And then I kind of caught my eye. I thought I'd check maybe the this year's fashions for the bikinis and things. I still like the 60s. The 60s, they were pretty good, but I can tell you there's some great ones down here, guys. Worth your trip. 24/7 Music Machine.

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5: Incredible Cinderella story. This unknown comes out of nowhere to lead the pack. Bad Augusta. He's on his final hole. He's got a beautiful back swing.
6: Dad! Oh, he got all of that one. He's got to be pleased with that. The crowd is just on his feet here. He's a Cinderella boy. Tears in his eyes, I guess, as he lines up this last shot. He's got about 195 yards left, and looks like he's got about an 8 iron.
5: This crowd has gone deadly silent. Cinderella story, out of nowhere, a former greenskeeper now about to become the Masters champion.
6: It looks like I'm a wreck. It's in the hole! It's in the hole!
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0: punk rocking going on here at Toontown Radio, but I really don't want anything to do with the bugs, if you know what I'm saying. I don't need no doctor's visits or anything like that this week.
1: Well, what's up, Doc? Jiffy Jeff's lost oldies.
0: Well, that's it. Then we still got more to go, so don't you go away. And what do we got coming up here? Oh, it's a do-over song. It was a song that's made claim to fame with the Cascades. Yeah, Rhythm of the Rain, yeah, as long as it's not snow.

0: Welcome back, rock lovers. Today, we're digging into the dusty crates of music history to uncover 10 unforgettable one-hit wonders from the 1960s. These tracks stormed the charts, defined the era, and then, just like that, faded into obscurity. You'll know the songs, but do you remember the names behind them? Let's find out. The Human Beings, Nobody But Me. No. That's not a glitch. It's the hook. Nobody But Me was a garage soul hybrid that hit number 8 in 1968. Known for its rapid-fire chorus and funky groove, it gave the Human Beings their only hit. The song's been featured in movies like Kill Bill, commercials, and even TV shows, but the band quietly faded after failing to chart again.
1: Stardust, Drive-In Theater, Patterson Park Swims, and Billings Park Cruises. More forgotten memories on Jiffy Jim's Lost Oldies, True Oldies.

0: heard of Didi Dio or what the heck that means. But of course, most of these songs from the 50s and 60s didn't make any sense anyway. It was the Innocents, and you're kind of hobnobbing with the has-beens here, including the old geezer himself here, Jiffy Jeff. 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And, well, let's go over and see who's racing at the track now, huh? Vroom, vroom. Sandy in the Beach. Did it, Sandy Beach Band. We're going back to 1965, though.
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5: 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That's Accutemp with two C's .pro. Or they can be reached at 386-222-1540. 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You can also meet the owner, Chuck Wyant, and the Accutemp team at Flagler Beach's First Friday. 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

0: Well, what we do need is to go on down to Kenya, Minnesota, and see what old Mike Chase has stirred up for this part of the world up here, or at least our part of the world. 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
1: It's Memories with Minnesota Mike Chase on Jiffy Jeff's Lost Oldies Show. Today's feature is The Second Thought, a band from Duluth, Minnesota, from 1966 to 1968. Band members Tim Koivisto, lead guitar, Chuck Cox, rhythm guitar, Kerry DeMaria, lead vocals and organ, Dennis Robinson, drums, Jim Jimbo Johnson on bass, Gloria Hovland, vocalist and manager. Gloria was a Duluth Denfeld grad in school musicals. At age 16, was a Lifetime Musicians Union member, formed a vocal trio with her sister Donna, got a full scholarship at New York Juilliard School of Performance, but decided to stay in Duluth to develop musical career there. She wed Olympic cross-country skier George Hovland, had three children, a daughter Julie, later married actor Telly Savalas in 1984. But here's the background on The Second Thought. Gloria Hovland approached the Duluth band, the DeVilles, before their final recording session at Dove Studio. Gloria painted her vision of the future under her management, their own record label, worldwide distribution, a chance to appear in Dick Clark's Where the Action Is, offer to record a theme song for a snowmobile manufacturer. Chuck, Tim, and Kerry then decided to jump ship and sign with Gloria. So shortly after their last Dove recording session, they went to their manager's home to say, "We quit, and give us some of those 45s that were just pressed." Mr. Thompson, their manager, was for a snowmobile manufacturer. Chuck, Tim, and Kerry then decided to jump ship and sign with Gloria. So shortly after their last Dove recording session, they went to their manager's home to say, "We quit."

Johnson. They had some promotion in the Duluth Herald. The November 17, 1966 edition featured the second thought on the teen page, the same day as the aerial lift bridge was first illuminated and Representative John Blatnick attended. The recording sessions were all done at Dove Studios in Bloomington in 1967. Their first 45, When I'm in Love, a Peter Steinberg tune with a melody of a 1958 Laurie London, He's Got the Whole World in His Hand, backed with If You'd Only Love Me, written by bass Jim Johnson. The second 45 was Santa's Yellow Ski-Doo, backed with Ski-Dooing, both written by Gloria Hovland. And their final and third 45, It's You I Love, written and sung by Gloria Hovland, backed with 3 Days of Travelin', written and sung by Gloria with Carrie DeMaria on drums. In late 68 came the disbanding. Carrie DeMaria and some bandmates lost interest in playing. Dennis Robinson and Chuck Cox stayed, added new blood. Mark Anderson, Ron Priadel on drums, Dick Winkler on keys, and they became known as Admiral Berghoff's Low Altitude Mind-Sweeping Band. Now let's enjoy two tunes by The Second Thought. When I'm in Love, then It's You I Love. Next week, I feature a band that changed their name as their first 45 was being pressed. This is Minnesota Mike saying, baby, you know what I like.

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1: 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Jiffy Jeff.

0: Beach never die. It'll just smell that way. Looking for that DJ man that was down there. That'd be me, Jiffy. Almost 60 years of annoying people. I'm still here on the radio. I don't know why.
1: Backseat parking on Skyline Drive, Inger Tower Picnics, and Park Point Cruising. Just a few forgotten memories on Jiffy Jeff's Lost Oldies.
0: Well, here we come with some more bugs. Summer bug. The group's name was Cotton Candy. Here it comes. You ready? Tune up your ears.

I could say she's not a man of many words. That's all she wrote. Sometimes it's better if they don't write all that stuff, you know, if they never mind. That there, of course, was Ricky Tikki Wreck. And Ricky, we wouldn't be Toontown Radio if we didn't play that for Rod Johnson. He has to hear some his daily dose of Ricky. Well, there's the eating whistle. Only I'm just guy. I can't be eating without my big swig. I don't even know if it's empty, so I'm guessing if the show's over, is it? Yeah, they're shaking their head. Yeah. Well, no donuts, no nothing today, so we're just going to move right along. Go back down the beach and look for my big swig. Now, if you happen to find that big old 5-gallon cup, I think if you send it to Amazon, it's free shipping. You can give it a rip. Thanks for hanging on this long. Listening to Jiffy Jeff's Lost Oldies is painful, I know, but we'll be back next week and see if we can give you another jab in the ear. And, of course, if you'd like to jab some of your friends, do tell them. And stay tuned to these stations because there's a whole lot more great oldies coming. Don't let the music die. That's what we're trying to do here. Even if I'm playing what I want to hear. Sometimes you do too. Have a great week. Come on back next week. Have some fun in the sun. Nanu, nanu. Bye.

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10: On the horizon, a massive rogue wave approaches.
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sailing through the late 70s and early 80s with Yacht Rock Radio and our friend Bruce Blackman, frontman for Starbuck. Very active on social media, completely worth the follow. He's a great writer, very engaging. He'll probably message you back. Look up Starbuck Bruce or Bruce Blackman on social media. With Moonlight Feels Right now on the Yacht That Rocks.

Riding like the wind never sounded so smooth. This is Yacht Rock Radio, and we've got a birthday alert. This week, the messiah of Yacht Rock, Mr. Kenny Loggins, celebrated his 77th birthday. And man, I'm telling you, Kenny, you're making 77 look good. Back when your song, This Is It, was on the radio in 1979, a 77-year-old looked like a corpse. And now today, 2025, you're making 77 look like 57. So I will say happy 57th birthday, Kenny Loggins.

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Little River Band, LRB, on YRR Yacht Rock Radio. My name is Captain Adam, and I want to say hello to our newest affiliate, the first one of the year in 2025. Welcome aboard Shuffle 92.9 in Malden, Missouri. We're glad to know that Mizzou is so smooth, and we're so happy you're sailing with us. Shuffle 92.9 in Missouri. With Steely Dan coming up, plus we'll go deep with Chuck Mangione, a song from a movie that you know that you maybe haven't heard in a long, long time. Stay with us. This is Yacht Rock Radio. As we get right back into the certified Yacht Rock with Nielsen and Pearson, this is Hasty Hearts.

England, Dan, John Ford Coley on Yacht Rock Radio. And I'll have some information coming up later in this show about a concert that I'm involved with John Ford Coley, Peter Beckett, the voice of Player, Baby Come Back, and Ambrosia. 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And in the meantime, it's Chuck Mangione for the Cinema Aficionados. This is the Cannonball Run theme song on Yacht Rock Radio.

Yacht Rock Radio occasionally plays Yacht Rock, and today's Yacht Rock song of the day is from Electric Light Orchestra. Definitely more of a classic hits, classic rock band. I'd argue that some of that 1980s Xanadu soundtrack work that ELO did was a little yachty, but for the most part, they are yacht. And today we go to 1976. The album was a new world record and featured the song Do Ya. And a little history on the song. Thanks to Todd Rundgren, this song exists in the ELO library because Jeff Lynne, the mastermind behind ELO, early in his career was with a band called The Move, and he wrote the song Do Ya for The Move. ELO was a side project of The Move, and when The Move finally broke up, ELO was born. But it wasn't until Todd Rundgren started playing The Move song Do Ya during his 1974 tour that Jeff Lynne and ELO thought, you know what, maybe we should record this song since it's our song. Everybody thinks it's a Todd Rundgren song. So they released it in 1976, and it reached number 24 on the Billboard Hot 100. Do Ya, ELO, the Yacht Rock Song of the Day.

Electric Light Orchestra, Do Ya? Today's Nyacht Rock Song of the Day. And do you realize it's been 45 years since the Doobie Brothers released an album with Michael McDonald? It's true, and we'll give you a new Michael McDonald Doobie Brothers album update coming up very soon. Stay with us. This is Yacht Rock Radio with one of the best tunes now from Lee Ritenour. If you're not familiar with this track, get to know it. It's going to be your new favorite song. It's called Promises, Promises on Yacht Rock Radio.

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1: Tucked away in western Flagler County lies Haw Creek Preserve, 1,000 acres of land set aside to preserve the cypress oak and hardwood swamp that borders Haw Creek. Mayhaw trees line the creek and produce the small apple-like fruit from which the creek gets its name. The fruit is popular for making jelly. A winding boardwalk overlooks the creek. Launch your canoe, kayak, or boat for a scenic tour or excellent fishing in the dark creek waters. A rodeo arena and community center are also located on the grounds.
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You're on board with Yacht Rock Radio. My name is Captain Adam, and I'm getting ready for an amazing show this coming Tuesday, June 23rd in Nashville at the Ascend Amphitheater. It's the Nashville Symphony. I'll be your host and MC. So if you're listening anywhere near the great state of Tennessee, make a road trip out of this and join me for Ambrosia, John Ford Coley, and Peter Beckett from Player. I've got a ticket link on our website, yachtrockradio.com. And right now, let's do a three-play from all three artists appearing. Ambrosia, John Ford Coley, and Peter Beckett, the voice of Player. Imagine hearing Baby Come Back with a full symphonic orchestra as Player's backup band. Not sure if Pete's going to wear a tux with tails, but you can count on him smoothing this song up with the Nashville Symphony this coming Tuesday, June 23rd.

England Dan and John Ford Coley. And John Ford Coley is such a joy to see on stage. So talented and funny as heck. And we'll have him on stage along with Peter Beckett from Player and the guys in Ambrosia. Just a few days away now on Tuesday, this Tuesday, June 23rd. I'll be your host and MC for this event. So pack up the yacht and meet me there. A ticket link on our website at yachtrockradio.com. I will see you at the Ascend Amphitheater for the Nashville Symphony's Yacht Rock Symphony. And they'll certainly do this one, Biggest Part of Me from Ambrosia on Yacht Rock Radio.

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It's the smoothest, and you know it, Yacht Rock Radio. My name is Captain Adam. So glad you're here with me, especially our new friends listening in Visalia, California, on our newest affiliate, My 97.5. So glad you've climbed aboard to experience this smooth lifestyle. Hopefully you're having a great weekend, and we're making it even better. And if you stick around, you'll hear a very fun five fave. That's when we let you take over the boat to play your five favorite songs. Our winner today is Adrian W. Flood. Stick around and hear Adrian's five fave right around the corner on Yacht Rock Radio. With Bobby Caldwell now, Mr. What You Won't Do for Love. This one's a deeper cut called Heart of Mine.

You're on board with Yacht Rock Radio with Michael Franks now, a really skilled musician on guitar. This is a pretty deep water cut, but definitely worth a listen. It's Your Secret Safe with me, Michael Franks, on Yacht Rock Radio.

kids, let's set sail with a five fave. It's your chance to take over the ship's wheel and present your five favorite songs from the Yacht Rock era. Today's winner is Adrian W. Flood. Adrian, thank you so much for getting in touch with me and sharing your very original five fave. We don't get to hear the same old on this list. In fact, some would say your fifth favorite song is more pontoon rock. It certainly fits the era, and we don't mind playing it for you. It's Jimmy Buffett, Cheeseburger in Paradise on Yacht Rock Radio. It's number five.

Sweet Dreams from Air Supply on today's Five Fave. It came in the fourth position for Adrian Flood. These are his five favorite songs of all time. And Russell Hitchcock, the high-pitched singer from Air Supply, just celebrated a birthday last week. Happy birthday, Russell. As we've sailed up to the middle of the list now in the third spot, another Yacht Rock adjacent song featured brilliantly in the movie Wayne's World. And I'm sure the late, great Gary Wright is happy to know. That's what I think of when I hear Dreamweaver on Yacht Rock Radio. This is number three.

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2: It's time for another history moment here on Surf 97.3 FM about the city of Flagler Beach. Have you ever wondered if there was a casino ever in Flagler? Well, with the development of the Ocean City Casino, which did take place, and the Flagler Beach Hotel, the Flagler Beach Pier soon followed. From that point on, residents from the mainland and visitors alike flocked to the warm sands and cool waters of Flagler Beach's doorstep. And although the casino and the Flagler Beach Hotel no longer remains, the Flagler Beach Pier still stands as an iconic landmark of the city of Flagler Beach.
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Al Stewart from 1978. Cool tune to wake up to, if I don't mind saying. 13 past 9. How do you do, kids? How y'all doing? It's a Sunday, the 26th. I'm Ken Landau. Fourth and final Sunday of the month. July kind of blew by us here. We have a full moon this coming Wednesday. And weather-wise, it's going to be a day. Going to be a good beach day. It's going to be a day, no matter how you look at it. Sunny. 60% chance of rain this afternoon. And a high of 93. It's going to be hot all week here. 95 Tuesday, man. Brutal. Anyway, you want to hear something, give me a shout. 386-643-4732. Guess who's 82 today? There's no turning back. Happy birthday, Mick.

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1: I knew we were riding a wave, but I never from the beginning thought, hey, we're the best band in America. 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
0: for my baby. But through highs and lows, Huey and the boys have never lost their heads.
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0: Surf 97.3. The power of love. It's a Yui. And the news. The power of love. Where's my skateboard? Rolling Stones before that. 926 with Ken Landau. Sunday morning session of rock and roll. How you doing? So there's kind of a summer flu bug thingy going around. It's weird. My girl cuts my hair. Had it last week. It threw her off her shoes. And also a couple of other people I've noticed. Kind of weird for this time of year. That and allergies are acting up. It's kind of weird because normally this is the rainy season, but it hasn't rained in like 18 months at this point. And everything's kind of dry and dried out. And pollen is rising. It's like medium high right now. I keep tricking. My mind's playing games on me, thinking like I have a cold, but I don't. It's just allergies. For this time of year, kind of weird. 386-643-4732. You want to hear something? Billy Paul, by request, when we get back here on the Surf.
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0: Community Radio for Flagler Beach, Surf 97.3, Mick Jagger 82 today, In the Stars, new Rolling Stones right there, Full Moon this coming Wednesday as well. Before that, a good beach tune, Santo and Johnny and Sleepwalk, instrumental from a 1959. 947 with Ken Landau. If you're a youngster listening, hate to bum you out, man, but back to school sales, they're here. We have the tax exemption thing going on all month, and went to Walmart, then to a Costco the other day, and they have some back-to-school little areas type stuff. It's coming, but in the meantime, it's a beach day here. Sunshine. We have a 60% shot of rain, though, this afternoon. Warm day, high of 93. We're going to take a break. I've got some Billy Joel when we get back here on the surf.
1: 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Also tomorrow, the Bunnell City Commission meets at 7 p.m. at City Hall. That's 2400 Commerce Parkway in Bunnell. And if you'd like to donate blood, two big red buses will be in town. One will be at the City of Palm Coast City Hall. That's 160 Lake Avenue in Palm Coast from 11 a.m. to 5. The second will be at Advent Health of Palm Coast Parkway. That's actually one Advent Health Way in Palm Coast from 9 a.m. to 1. Miss the buses? Like to book an appointment or know when they're coming back? Here's their website, oneblood.org/donate. I'm Captain Kirk with your local Flagler County calendar. Have a great day, everyone.

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1: July 26, 1948. President Harry Truman signs an executive order to effectively end racial segregation in the U.S. military. It happens a year after Truman signs the National Security Act, which creates the Defense Department and the CIA. 1953.
2: Cuando nadie en el mundo habría apostado un centavo por la supervivencia de la revolución.
1: Fidel Castro leads a group of rebels in a failed attack on the Moncada Army Barracks in eastern Cuba. More than 5 years later, Castro ousts Fulgencio

0: Batista from power and begins his own decades-long rule in Havana. 1952, Eva Perón, Argentina's charismatic first lady, also known as Evita, dies of cancer in Buenos Aires. She was 33. 1856, playwright George Bernard Shaw is born in Dublin, Ireland. Shaw's work Pygmalion served as the basis for the Broadway musical My Fair Lady. And 1948.
1: You can't always get what you want. You can't always get what you want.
0: Mick Jagger, frontman of the rock band The Rolling Stones, is born in Dartford, England. Today in history, July 26th. Sandy Kozell, The Associated Press.
2: Here we go. It's your Sunday weather. Partly sunny, spotty showers in the afternoon. High of 92, south winds 5 to 10 knots. Seas 2 to 3, light chop. On the river, your high tide 6:11. Cloudy this evening, low 76. Monday, partly sunny, hit or miss showers. High of 91. Tuesday, sun. High of 92. 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
3: 951, 82 degrees at Seminole Woods.

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Sunday morning session of rock and roll. Mick Jagger, 82 today. We'll do some Rolling Stones in a little while. You looking for stuff to do today? Farmers Market, noon to 4, European Village. Open mic night over at Palm Coast Lanes. This weekend, back in 1975, Dan Fogelberg released Souvenirs. It was this week, back in 1975. It was produced by Joe Walsh, too. I was not aware of that, and this tune was on there. It's Surf 97.3. Good morning.

0: 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I promise I'm not being a smartass by playing that. Seals and Crofts, Summer Breeze. We need a breeze. It's sunny today and humid. Water still. Water looks great, but high of 93, man. Santana before that. We heard some Queen as well. 1024 with Ken Landau. It's the Sunday morning session of Rock and Roll. Farmer's Market today. European Village from noon to 4. So these two dudes parachuted off the Space Needle in Seattle? This is insane. You know, cameras are everywhere. They show them, like, you know, going around the scaffolding and jumping over the wire fence. And they just jumped off and pulled their parachutes. They got away. Police can't figure out where they went, where they landed, namely. Obviously, when they hit the ground running. But they got away with it, too. We're going to take a break. I've got your Beatle break on the other side, so hang tight.
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2: 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Saturday night, they have karaoke from 7 to 10 p.m. There's a special on draft beer every day. 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

0: because in the history of the Beatles, Paul met me the first day I did Bebopalula live on stage. And we met and we talked after the show. And I saw he had talent and he was playing guitar backstage. And I turned around to him right then on first meeting and said, do you want to join the group? And I think he said yes the next day. Now, George came through Paul and Ringo came through George. But the person I actually picked as my partner, who I recognized had talent and I could get on with, was Paul.
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0: But I've been writing for a couple of years now, and there's been lots of songs I've written which I haven't actually got round to recording. I wasn't Lennon or I wasn't McCartney. You know, I was me. The only reason I started to write songs was because I thought, well, if they can write them, I can write them. You know, because really, everybody can write songs if they want to.
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So if everyone wants to say a thing at a certain time, it's handy being a songwriter. You know, you can put your finger on it, like a yellow submarine. You know, that is lucky, though. Reaching the beaches.

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You know, we have to thank Paul for the amount of music we put out, because he's the workaholic. John and I would be sitting in the garden and the phone would ring and we'd say, we know it's him. We just knew by the ring. He wants to go to work. Hey, should we go in the studio, lads? And that's what we'd do.

Hitting the tarmac with the Beatles, Surf 97.3, your summer fun station, and the Beatle Break for a Sunday back in the USSR. Some White Album action. For this Sunday, we heard a Yellow Submarine, Ringo, on vocals before that. She's a Woman from 1964. That was a B-side. Still made it to number four. At that point, Beatles could do no wrong. Strawberry Fields Forever. We heard When I'm 64, a tune Paul wrote when he was 14. Hello, Goodbye, a non-LP single from 1967. It's 10:50 with Ken Landau. Birthdays today, kids. Mick Jagger's 83. Al Anderson from NRBQ is 79. I think we have some NRBQ in the computer. Maybe play some up later. Roger Taylor from Queen, 77. Medicare kicking in for Gary Sharon of Extreme. He's 65.

0: Today, quick break, one for Vern and Amy on this Sunday, coming up next.
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2: July 26, 1948. President Harry Truman signs an executive order to effectively end racial segregation in the U.S. military. It happens a year after Truman signs the National Security Act, which creates the Defense Department and the CIA. 1953.
3: Cuando nadie en el mundo habría apostado un centavo por la supervivencia de la revolución.
2: Fidel Castro leads a group of rebels in a failed attack on the Moncada Army Barracks in eastern Cuba. More than 5 years later, Castro ousts Fulgencio Batista from power and begins his own decades-long rule in Havana. 1952. Eva Perón, Argentina's charismatic first lady, also known as Evita, dies of cancer in Buenos Aires. She was 33. 1856. Playwright George Bernard Shaw is born in Dublin, Ireland. Shaw's work Pygmalion served as the basis for the Broadway musical My Fair Lady. And 1948.
4: You can't always get what you want. You can't always get what you want.
2: Mick Jagger, frontman of the rock band The Rolling Stones, is born in Dartford, England. Today in history, July 26th, Sandy Kozell, The Associated Press.
0: Here we go. It's your Sunday weather. Partly sunny, spotty showers in the afternoon. High of 92, south winds 5 to 10 knots. Seas 2 to 3, light chop. On the river, your high tide 6:11. Cloudy this evening, low 76. Monday, partly sunny, hit or miss showers. High of 91. Tuesday, sun, high of 92. 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
5: It's 10:53, 87 degrees at Gambo Rogers State Park.

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1: 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Did you know that tiger sharks will eat anything? This species of shark has earned its nickname, the trash can of the sea, by eating pretty much anything it can get its jaws around. Among the odd objects that have been discovered in the stomach of these animals, we have license plates from almost every single U.S. state, video cameras, dog leashes, a bag of money, and other sharks. 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

0: This is a song, I guess, I wrote this for an...
1: Community Radio for Flagler Beach. Surf 97.3, some Jimmy Buffett for a Sunday. It's Ken Landau, Sunday the 26th. Full moon this coming Wednesday, kids. This afternoon, sun, 60% chance of rain, and a high of about 93. Brutally humid outside, but anyway, it's, you know, late July going into August. 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Al Anderson, NRBQ, celebrating a birthday today. He's on the surf.

0: Look, miss, would you try answering the questions as I ask them?
1: Yes, Mr. Grant, I will, but it does seem that you've been asking a lot of very personal questions that don't have a thing to do with my qualifications for this job.
0: You know what? 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
1: Well, yes.
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0: 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And Saturday, there's karaoke from 7 to 10 p.m. And a special on beer every day. For more information, their number is 386 area code 313-6296. 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
6: 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Down.

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6: 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Also tomorrow, the Bunnell City Commission meets at 7 p.m. at City Hall. That's 2400 Commerce Parkway in Bunnell. And if you'd like to donate blood, two big red buses will be in town. One will be at the City of Palm Coast City Hall. That's 160 Lake Avenue in Palm Coast from 11 a.m. to 5. The second will be at Advent Health at Palm Coast Parkway. That's actually one Advent Health Way in Palm Coast from 9 a.m. to 1. Miss the buses, like to book an appointment or know when they're coming back? Here's their website, oneblood.org/donate. I'm Captain Kirk with your local Flagler County calendar. 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
1: 1969, Marilyn McCoo, 25, and Billy Davis Jr., 31, both of the Fifth Dimension, are married at Century Plaza Hotel in Los Angeles. In a hot air balloon reminiscent of the group's earlier hit,
4: Up and Away.
1: 1941, introduced on stage by his tap-dancing brother Hal, Bobby Hebb makes his stage debut at Nashville's Bijou Theater. Hebb was celebrating his third birthday. 2011, Ford Motor Company announces their line of cars will not have CD players, but instead will have smartphone connection plus USB connectivity. Said Ford Futures manager Cheryl Connolly, quote, "The in-car CD player, much like pay telephones, is destined to fade away in the face of exciting new technology," end quote. What didn't help the cause for CDs? MP3s had 98% of the music market, while CD sales dropped 35%.
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1: Van McCoy and his Soul City Symphony with number one, July 26, 1975.
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8: Back to work here on a Monday. Partly sunny skies, hit or miss showers. High of 91, west winds 5 to 10 knots, east 2 to 3. Light chop in the river, your high tide 7 a.m. Partly cloudy this evening, low 76. Tuesday, partly sunny, high of 92. Wednesday, sun, hot and humid, high of 93. 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

0: 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It's all right here on
1: That Thing with Rich Appel,
0: giving you all summer songs, all summer long. 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
1: 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Did you know that the deepest recorded point on the ocean floor is in the Marianas Trench, with a depth of nearly 36,000 feet down? That is really deep, my friends. 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

0: Treaters and Sister Rose, who gave you a million seller in the summer of 71. That's Treat Her Like a Lady. Playing America's Favorites, I'm Chuck Matthews on Greatest Hits USA. Once again, welcome to our three-hour musical mind excursion. Coming up on today's show, we'll be counting around the American charts for the fourth week in July. I'll be taking your request at 855-USA-HITS. In the second hour, I'll go back to 1972 and to finish off a top five countdown from 1967.
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0: Kicking things up at number 10 is Otis and Melvin of the Temptations, who said that back in the day when they were part of the Motortown Review for Motown, they remembered they were annoyed by Stevie's constant harmonica playing on the back of the bus. Here's I Was Made to Love.

0: Made to Lover, Stevie Thunder Wonder, number 10 on Greatest Hits USA. It's now time to pick up that phone and call us on our nationwide toll-free hotline. 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
0: Who's on the phone?
2: Hi, this is Tony from Levittown. I like to hear She's a Lady by Tom

16, that's Forster Silver from 73, who sang that one on Dick Clark's American Bandstand. That's Misdemeanor. Next up on Greatest Hits USA, John Stewart, who was a member of the Kingston Trio in the early 60s and wrote the Monkees' number one hit, Daydream Believer. Well, after leaving the trio in the late 60s, he teamed up with John Denver before he became famous. Anyhow, it was during this time that Stewart wrote this song, which didn't get recorded for another 10 years. Here's Gold.

Pepperdine's Jackie DeShannon with a 65 archive, a tune that was first offered to Dionne Warwick, who turned it down. She thought it was, quote, too country, unquote. That's what the world needs now. Did you make an eQuest yet? 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Hey, coming up next,

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number three, it's a top 10 delight from Gary Wright, 1976, a tune that was actually released before Dreamweaver, but flopped. But after Weaver topped the charts, Warner Brothers reissued Love is Alive. Next up on Greatest Hits USA, Jim Croce, who really met Leroy Brown. It seems they served together in the National Guard, where Leroy always went AWOL, but came back at the end of the month for his paycheck. At number one, it's Bad, Bad.

child number 6 this week. It's now time for the birthday bunch. Here we go. Yay! Here are some birthdays for this week in July. On the 18th, it's Martha Reeves. She gave you a heat wave. And Dan DiMucci, the king of New York, the king of doo-wop. He turns 87 this year. On July 15, it's Commander Cody. He's driving away in his Hot Rod Lincoln. And Brian May, lead guitarist and co-founder of Queen. On July 20th, it's Kim Carnes. She's got those Betty Davis eyes. And Carlos Santana. Do we need to say anything more? Oh, yeah, come over. And last on July 23 is David Essex, a British actor who placed 19 top 40 singles in the UK. This one got a Grammy nomination in 74. It's Rock On Greatest Hits USA.

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0: Jefferson's Starship from 78, who between 1974 and 1984 released 8 gold or platinum albums. That's Runaway. Next up on Greatest Hits USA, I've got one from Frankie Valli. Plus, one of your requests could be next.
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2: July 27th, 1953. In Asia, the Korean War ends after more than 3 years of fighting with an armistice signed at Panmunjom. President Dwight Eisenhower tells Americans,
3: "We think of those who were called upon to lay down their lives in that far-off land to prove once again that only courage and sacrifice can keep freedom alive upon the earth."
2: To this day, the Korean Peninsula remains divided between the communist North and the non-communist South. 1974. In Washington, the House Judiciary Committee votes to recommend the impeachment of President Richard Nixon. The panel charges Nixon with personally engaging in a course of conduct to obstruct justice in the Watergate scandal. Congressman Joshua Eilberg, Democrat of Pennsylvania.
4: Not only is Richard Nixon guilty of bribery, high crimes, and misdemeanors, but he must be impeached and convicted by the Senate if we are to remain a free, courageous, and independent people.
2: More than a dozen days later, Nixon becomes the first American president to resign. 1996, terror strikes the Atlanta Olympics. As a pipe bomb explodes at Centennial Olympic Park, killing one person and injuring 111 others. Eric Rudolph, an anti-government extremist, later pleads guilty to that bombing and others in the South. He receives life behind bars. 1980, the deposed Shah of Iran dies at a military hospital outside Cairo, Egypt, at age 60. It happens during the Iranian hostage crisis, when dozens of Americans are held captive for 444 days by the Islamic fundamentalist regime that replaced the Shah. And 2003.
5: Thanks for the memory of sentimental verse.
2: Comedian Bob Hope, who entertained Americans and U.S. troops worldwide for decades, dies in Toluca Lake, California. He was 100 years old. Today in history, July 27th, Tim McGuire, the Associated Press.
6: For the memory.
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0: Number 7, Frankie Valli from 75, swearing to God. It's now that time to pick up the phone and call us on our nationwide toll-free hotline. Here comes the number.
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0: Who's on the phone?
2: Dale, Aiken, South Carolina. I do love you from Billy Stewart.

0: number 11. That's ABBA from 77 with a song that kind of foretold the real-life divorces in the group. That's Knowing Me, Knowing You. Coming up next hour on Greatest Hits USA, it was a complete improv. Plus, they were killed by the FBI. Stay tuned. 1972 is next.
1: Here's what's coming up next. Greatest Hits USA.
0: Hey, this is Chuck Matthews on Greatest Hits USA. And coming up this weekend, we are going to answer the following questions. What singer looked at a map? Who played harmonica at the back of the bus? And who had the number one record this week in 1967? Find out. Turn it up this weekend right here.
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2: Back to work here on a Monday. Partly sunny skies. Hit or miss showers. High of 91. West winds 5 to 10 knots. Seas 2 to 3. Light chop in the river. Your high tide 7 a.m. Partly cloudy this evening. Low 76. Tuesday, partly sunny. High of 92. Wednesday, sun. Hot and humid. High of 93. 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
1: Hey everybody, it's the Walrus here from Surf 97.3 with yet another really cool ocean fun fact. Did you know that 90% of all volcanic activity on Earth actually happens in the ocean? 90%. That's probably a good thing for us. My friends, this has been Josh the Walrus with your ocean fun fact, and now back to the music.
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0: Playing America's favorites, I'm Chuck Matthews on Greatest Hits USA. You can call me Good Time Charlie. Next up, we've got Godspell with lyrics adapted from a 13th century prayer, which was written by Richard of Chichester, who was an English

20s, Eric Clapton and Derek and the Dominoes. All the band members played on George Harrison's album, They Were Friends, All Things Must Pass. That's Layla. Next up on Greatest Hits USA, the self-described King of Pop, Michael Jackson, who over the course of his career was nominated for 38 Grammys, of which he took home 13 wins. This was what he was doing in 72. I Wanna Be Where You Are. Oh!

29 is Jerry Beckley of America, who wrote that song when he was just 16. That's I Need You. Coming up next on Greatest Hits USA, you could become a member. Plus, they better

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2015, the Rocketman Elton John, who decided to play a couple of nights in Mexico this coming October, and you can get all of your info by becoming a member of Elton's Rocket Club. Next up on Greatest Hits USA, Roberta Flack, who in 1999 received a star on Hollywood's legendary Walk of Fame. This is what she was doing with Donny Hathaway in 72. It's Where Is the Love?

number 26 this week, that was Neil Diamond with Sung Sung Blue on Greatest Hits USA. It's July 1972. Here are the headlines. From Washington, President Nixon announces that there will be no new draftees assigned in Vietnam and that 10,000 more troops will be withdrawn from South Vietnam during July and August. From San Francisco, two hijackers are shot and killed by the FBI as they attempted to flee Siberia with $800,000 in cash and a couple of parachutes. This all occurred on a Pacific Southwest Airlines jet, which had 84 people on board. From Iceland, Bobby Fischer takes the first match from Boris Spassky in what is known as the Great World Chess Matchup. And the chairman of the board, Frank Sinatra, winds up in front of a House Select Committee on Crime after mobster Joseph Barbosa says that Mr. Sinatra is a front for two hotels in New England. Frank told Congress that he had, quote, no ties to the underworld and they better go check their facts, unquote. And from the world of tennis, Billie Jean King wins her fourth title at Wimbledon by beating Yvonne Goolagong. And on Monday night, you went to the NBC studios in beautiful downtown Burbank. It's Rowan and Martin's Laughing.

0: the goodwill from Brother Bill Withers with a tune that was performed at the presidential inaugurations of both Bill Clinton and Barack Obama. That's Lean On Me. Coming up next on Greatest Hits USA, it was a novelty hit. Plus, he was a construction worker. Stay tuned as 1972 continues.
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2: July 27th, 1953. In Asia, the Korean War ends after more than 3 years of fighting with an armistice signed at Panmunjom. President Dwight Eisenhower tells Americans,
3: "We think of those who were called upon to lay down their lives in that far-off land to prove once again that only courage and sacrifice can keep freedom alive upon the earth."
2: To this day, the Korean Peninsula remains divided between the communist North and the non-communist South. 1974. In Washington, the House Judiciary Committee votes to recommend the impeachment of President Richard Nixon. The panel charges Nixon with personally engaging in a course of conduct to obstruct justice in the Watergate scandal. Congressman Joshua Eilberg, Democrat of Pennsylvania.
4: Not only is Richard Nixon guilty of bribery, high crimes, and misdemeanors, but he must be impeached and convicted by the Senate if we are to remain a free, courageous, and independent people.
2: More than a dozen days later, Nixon becomes the first American president to resign. 1996, terror strikes the Atlanta Olympics. As a pipe bomb explodes at Centennial Olympic Park, killing one person and injuring 111 others. Eric Rudolph, an anti-government extremist, later pleads guilty to that bombing and others in the South. He receives life behind bars. 1980. The deposed Shah of Iran dies at a military hospital outside Cairo, Egypt, at age 60. It happens during the Iranian hostage crisis, when dozens of Americans are held captive for 444 days by the Islamic fundamentalist regime that replaced the Shah. And 2003.
5: Thanks for the memory of sentimental verse.
2: Comedian Bob Hope, who entertained Americans and U.S. troops worldwide for decades, dies in Toluca Lake, California. He was 100 years old. Today in history, July 27th, Tim McGuire, the Associated Press.
6: What we're going to do right here is go back, way back, back into time, when the only people that existed were troglodytes, cavemen, cave women, Neanderthals. Troglodytes.

Number four is Jimmy Castor, who came out of New York City with a novelty hit that sold over a million copies. That's Troglodyte. Next up on Greatest Hits USA is a very strange pairing. First, you had Mouth, who is a construction worker, and Maggie McNeil. She was a classically trained vocalist. Together, they sang an international hit. Here's

0: number 11 is Alice Cooper, who said that it was the only song he ever did that he knew was going to be a hit. That school's out. Well, it's time to send off 1972. Coming up next hour on Greatest Hits USA, he looked at a map. Plus, I've got the top five countdown for this week in 1967.
1: Here's what's coming up next. Greatest Hits USA.
0: Hey, this is Chuck Matthews on Greatest Hits USA. And coming up this weekend, we are going to answer the following questions. What singer looked at a map? Who played harmonica at the back of the bus? And who had the number one record this week in 1967? Find out. Turn it up this weekend right here.
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1: 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Did you know that there's a huge island of trash floating around in the northern area of the Pacific Ocean right now? It's called the Great Pacific Garbage Patch, and this floating plastic garbage island moves around inside the center of the Pacific's rotating ocean current, which unfortunately breaks down into smaller and smaller pieces that then gets eaten by fish. And then we catch that fish, and we end up with that plastic in ourselves. Not a good thing. We got to make sure to recycle and throw away our trash, guys. 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

0: Kings of Motown, The Temptations from 1970, whose sole surviving member, Otis Williams, says that there is a world map inside of Motown with a whole bunch of pins on it. Otis was amazed that so many people traveled from faraway countries just to visit the museum there in Detroit. That's Ball of Confusion.
1: 1974.
0: Playing America's favorites, I'm Mr. Music Chuck Matthews on Greatest Hits USA. Next up, the granddaddies of yacht rock, Steely Dan, whose founding members, Walter Becker and Donald Fagen, reportedly spent large amounts of valuable studio time playing Scrabble. Here

0: Before that tune hit number five is David Naughton from 79 making it off the soundtrack to Meatballs. It's now that time to light up the phones from coast to coast. Just dial this number. 855-USA-HITS. Who's on the phone?
1: This is Jimmy D, Winder, Georgia. I'd love to hear some Isley Brothers, This Old Heart of Mine. USA.

Troy. Doris Troy, number 11, 1963. She was discovered by James Brown. That's Just One Look. Did you make any quests yet? 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Coming up next, I've got a lost hit from 1971.

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0: Yeah, baby. Number 22, that was jazz trumpeter Bill Chase, 71, who got a Grammy nom for Best New Artist but lost out to Carly Simon. That's Get It On.
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0: number 7, the brothers Johnson from 76, who before becoming famous used to back up Bobby Womack and the Supremes when they were touring. That's I'll Be Good to You. Up next on Greatest Hits USA, I've got the top 5 countdown for this week in 1967.
1: Here's what's coming up next. Greatest Hits USA.
0: Hey, this is Chuck Matthews on Greatest Hits USA. And coming up this weekend, we are going to answer the following questions. What singer looked at a map? Who played harmonica at the back of the bus? And who had the number one record this week in 1967? Find out. Turn it up this weekend right here.
1: Greatest Hits USA. Greatest Hits USA.
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0: Kicking things off at number 5 is Every Mother's Son, who came out of NYC in 67 with what would become a one-hit wonder. But they had some fun while it lasted with their record label, MGM,

0: Brothers song spent 2 weeks at number five. Next up on Greatest Hits USA, my fave from the Oldies Cave, Johnny Rivers, who struck gold right away with his brand new Soul City record label. First group signed was The Fifth Dimension, who proceeded to pick up Record of the Year at the Grammys. Here's Up, Up and Away.
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0: 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Here's Windy.
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1: Number 2.
0: The next song on Greatest Hits USA put the Doors on the map, but it was also the song that got Jim Morrison permanently banned from the Ed Sullivan Show. Sullivan always had a policy of keeping the advertisers happy, and the lyric, "Girl, we couldn't get much higher," gave the producers an uneasy feeling. Well, Jim agreed to change the wording for the show and did so in the rehearsal, but not when the show went live on national TV. Here's Light My Fire. You know.

0: got the number one record for this week in 1967.
1: Here's what's coming up next. Greatest Hits USA.
0: Hey, this is Chuck Matthews on Greatest Hits USA. And coming up this weekend, we are going to answer the following questions. What singer looked at a map? Who played harmonica at the back of the bus? And who had the number one record this week in 1967? Find out. Turn it up this weekend right here. Greatest

0: number one this week, Frankie Valli from 1967 with Can't Take My Eyes Off of You.
1: Next weekend.
0: Hey, coming up next weekend, we'll be taking more of your requests. In hour two, I'll spin your favorites from the summer of 64. And to finish off, a top five countdown from 1975. Until then, it's been a hoot, I gotta scoot. Remember, do what you want, dig what you do, cause baby, that's what life is all about. Have a great week. Adios.
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5: 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Did you know that 90% of all volcanic activity on Earth actually happens in the ocean? 90%. That's probably a good thing for us. 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
14: Somewhere in New Jersey, there's this guy named Dave who has this giant 60s record collection and this pirate radio station in his attic with a transmitter he built from the Allied catalog. 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

0: From 1961, the band out of Seattle, Washington. They were called the Titans. The Titans on the Nolta record label. And the song is called Marquette. Yes, Day of the Rave. I had a great time at my wedding. What a blast, and what a great woman I married. Fern, you're the best! Even got my stepson, Aiden, over here in the studio. He's keeping an eye on me. I think he's taking over my show one of these days. So he's studying hard how to be a star on the radio. Day of the Rave, yes, kicking off my show vocally now with the Jive 5.
1: I'm a happy man.
0: Oh, yeah. I'm happy.

Yeah, you can tell I'm happy. I'm married and I'm playing records for all of you, and that's what I love to do. The Jive 5 from August of 65 on United Artists record label. Song is called I'm a Happy Man. Here's a former Day of the Rave Discovery of the Week.

That is a stone smash of a 45. That record should have been a hit record, but it went nowhere. But we love it right here on the Relics Rarity Show from 69. That's Danny Price and a song called Come to Me. Here's Tommy James and the Shondells. And by the way, thank you, Tommy, for coming to the wedding. You can't.

Tell the Tommy James and Shondells. Yeah, that was his third hit record song called It's Only Love. Of course, you know what I love to do. Spin all these cool records, both the hits and those 45s that deserve that second chance on the radio. Here's a cool record by the Knickerbockers, the group that brought you live for Thomas Van Dorum.

Got a funny feeling that my fellow young record geek out there in Naperville, Illinois, he'll be putting that 45 on his wall list there. Once again, the Knickerbockers from November of 1966 in a song called Please Don't Love Him, written by Buddy Randall of the Knickerbockers, who, of course, at one time, well, he started out as a young fella with the Royal Teens. Head down to Philadelphia right now, the great Billy Horner.

One of the nicest guys I've ever met there, Billy Horner, the human percolator from South Jersey. Billy Horner on the Kama Sutra record label, Sally saying something, top five in Philadelphia.

One of those 45s with that New Orleans sound that fell through the cracks here by an artist called Nookie Boy. Nookie Boy on AFO Records, and I'll make a bet. Still hard to believe that we lost Freddie Cannon. Yes, up in rock and roll heaven.

0: Yeah, rest in peace, Freddie Boom Boom Cannon. His big hit record there of Palisades Park.
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What a great song for the fall of 1968. Only went to number 82 in the Billboard Top 100, The Buffalo Springfield and On the Way Home. And as I mentioned earlier, and I think most of you were well aware of the fact that I was getting married. Well, I got married. Yeah, got married on Wednesday, July 22nd. It was a beautiful day. The forecast was for like rain, but all of a sudden on the morning of that July 22nd day, all of a sudden it got sunny and it got really hot outside. It turned out to be a beautiful day. And in the studio with me tonight is my new stepson, Aiden. He's looking around at all the records I have and all the CDs, and he's looking at a CD with the Turtles, like a Turtles Greatest Hits CD, and he's like, hey, there's a song on here called Guide for the Married Man. He said, if you're going to be married to my mom, you better study that guide, because you're a married man now. So for my stepson, Aiden, and for my wife, Fern, I better listen to this record one more time. Yes, it's by the Turtles. Indeed it is, The Guide for the Married Man.

a great sounding record that is. That's a 45 by the Turtles. They had a lot of success, but that record went nowhere. In fact, after a short while, White Whale Records actually pulled their record and, you know, they kind of focused on She'd Rather Be With Me. But that's a cool record, and it's called, once again, Guide for the Married Man, The Sound of the Turtles. And Aiden, I promise I will study the Guide for the Married Man and be a good husband to your mom, Fern. Yeah, I promise. And that's the name of this record by Merlin.

Yeah, make that promise. That's an artist simply called Merlyn, M-E-R-L-Y-N, on ABC Paramount record label from May of 1965. Merlyn, a song arranged by Jimmy Wisner, produced by Jerry Ross. It's called Promise. It had all the right people behind that record, but the record went nowhere. But write it down and buy the record if you can find it. Merlyn, once again, a song called Promise. And speaking of promise, well, I promised that for Clark Tony Dixon in Long Beach, California, I would look for my 45. I found it. I dusted the record off, and it goes out to Clark Tony Dixon by Johnny Parr.

0: What a cool request there from Clark Tony Dixon, Long Beach, California. Johnny Parr, December of 1962 on the Lawn record label, and the tune called I Know a Girl. Her name is Fern, and here she comes. Yeah, she came walking down the aisle, and she said, I do.
1: I like

0: Yeah, she might be a little bit crazy, but I still love her. Fall of 1964, The Times on the Parkway record label, and the song is called Here She Comes.
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3: Back to work here on a Monday. Partly sunny skies. Hit or miss showers. High of 91. West winds 5 to 10 knots. Seas 2 to 3. Light chop in the river. Your high tide 7 a.m. Partly cloudy this evening. Low 76. Tuesday, partly sunny. High of 92. Wednesday, sun. Hot and humid. High of 93. 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

out of Detroit, Michigan, the chairman of the board, led by General Johnson, who also wrote that song as well, the record produced by Holland Dozier and Holland. Once again, chairman of the board for May of 1970, the number 38 record on the Billboard Top 100 charts. Yes, that record did pretty well, right? Number 38, that's pretty admirable. Chairman of the board, you've got me dangling on a string. Well, I wonder if you listeners out there have Dave the Rave dangling. Did anybody figure out last week's mystery oldie 45? Gonna find out momentarily. This was last week's mystery oldie.

Yes, and I did get married. Yeah. Just this past Wednesday, July 22nd, I said I do, and she said I do, so now I'm married to Miss Fern. That was my Mystery Oldie 45 by a group that is known for Bubblegum Records. The 1910 Fruit Gum Company did that 45 on the Buddha record label. A record that, well, it bubbled under the top 100. It hit a high of number 118 in November of 1969. Once again, the 1910 Fruit Gum Company. The song called When We Get Married. And I had a lot more winners than I thought. I mean, for a record that only went to number 118, but Charles Ellis, Staten Island, New York, Tony Dixon, Long Beach, California, Kevin Buxton, Campbellsport, Wisconsin, Debbie Warner in Mooresville, North Carolina, Dave Greenman, Smyska, Stonebank, Wisconsin, Dennis Romanek in Summers Point, New Jersey, Jim McVeigh from Oceano, California, Jamie Rake, Walpole, Wisconsin, Jeffrey Kostuk in Edison, New Jersey, also in Edison, New Jersey, Harold Fritkus, Linda Rush, Manahawkin, New Jersey, John Rumpelton, Newton, New Jersey, Jay Earl in Sparta, New Jersey, Paul Millard, Walpole, Wisconsin, Scott Hunter in Stuart, Florida, and down there in Miami, it was Miami Santi, Ron McCadlow, North Huntington, Pennsylvania, and Mark DeLodovico in Rockville, Maryland. So congratulations to the Mystery Oldie winners. Once again, they identify the 1910 Fruit Gum Company, the song called When We Get Married. And now it's time for a brand new Mystery Oldie. If you can tell me who's doing the record, you can call me up now or after the show at 609-948-4487. Or you can email me, Dave@DaveTheRave.com. The subject of your email should say Mystery Oldie. We play just for fun. It's one guess only. So listen carefully. Who is doing this next record? And good luck.

Today, the Rays Mystery Oldie 45. Who's doing the record? Be a Mystery Oldie winner. Call me up right now or after the show at 609-948-4487 or email me, dave@davetherave.com. And the subject of your email should say Mystery Oldie. And speaking of run, how about we run through the jungle right now? Creedence Clearwater Revival.

0: What a revival. I haven't played that 45 by Creedence Clearwater in a long time. Run Through the Jungle. I'm Dave the Rave, your record geek with the records you seek. It's my Relics and Rarities show.
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7: Well, I think most of you know that I got about 135,000 plus 45s here in the Relics and Rarities Vault. But the Discovery of the Week and the closing number for this program this week is actually something that could be like my Dave the Rave theme song. It was created by my friend Gary Wolfson out of AI, and it's an incredible sounding record. I mean, this could be like a hit record, but it's kind of like I said, like a Dave the Rave theme song. It's my closing number, and I think you're going to dig it. So it's really not like a group I could tell you about because it's just AI created, but all I can tell you is that I'll be back next week. We'll do it all over again. So until next time, keep listening for Relics and Rarities and check out this AI created song. We'll call him by my friend Wolfman Gary.

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12: Somewhere in New Jersey, there's this guy named Dave who has this giant 60s record collection and this pirate radio station in his attic with a transmitter he built from the Allied catalog. 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
14: It was the summer of 1965, and playing on the big screen at your local theater might have been the Dave Clark Five and having a wild weekend. Well, that's what I'm going to have, as it's time for my Relics of Rarity show. Those great big hit songs and the 45s that deserve that second chance on the radio.

killer instrumental buried on the B-side of the hit record by the Dave Clark Five called Catch Us If You Can. It's called On the Move. That's me, Dave the Rave, On the Move with my Relics and Rarity show. Are you ready? Like, wow.

That's what I said when I first heard the record. I hope you feel the same way. Tony Khan on the Decca record label and a tune called Like Wow. As we go down under to Australia.

60s garage rock from Australia. The group called The Missing Links, Wild About You. Reg Presley and the Trogs, of course, known for Wild Thing. This is With a Girl Like You.

0: Mr. Michael Clark on the Imperial Record Label, dedicated to everybody who's working out, listening to Relics and Rarities. Yours truly, Dave the Rave, coming to you from the No Static Attic. Let's keep that workout going.
1: Hey, you!

0: The Ravens working out here in the No Static Attic, that's for sure. Jackie Wilson, Mr. Excitement, a top five record there in 1963. One of 62 songs that he had in the top 100.
1: Watch out, here comes another Relics and Rarities.

Do the Rip Shore Shot 45 there. Tempe Lauren and the Candy Girls. And it's in called Run Around, Baby, Baby. Speaking of baby, baby, baby, come back.

0: 1968 for that particular great record there from the Equals, Baby Come Back. Well, maybe the baby came back, but the group never came back. Their only top 100 hit record, although they had several pretty cool 45s. Baby Come Back, the Equals.
1: All killer, no filler. Dave the Raves, Relics and Rarities.
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3: July 27th, 1953. In Asia, the Korean War ends after more than 3 years of fighting with an armistice signed at Panmunjom. President Dwight Eisenhower tells Americans,
4: "We think of those who were called upon to lay down their lives in that far-off land to prove once again that only courage and sacrifice can keep freedom alive upon the earth."
3: To this day, the Korean Peninsula remains divided between the communist North and the non-communist South. 1974. In Washington, the House Judiciary Committee votes to recommend the impeachment of President Richard Nixon. The panel charges Nixon with personally engaging in a course of conduct to obstruct justice in the Watergate scandal. Congressman Joshua Eilberg, Democrat of Pennsylvania.
5: Not only is Richard Nixon guilty of bribery, high crimes, and misdemeanors, but he must be impeached and convicted by the Senate if we are to remain a free, courageous, and independent people.
3: More than a dozen days later, Nixon becomes the first American president to resign. 1996, terror strikes the Atlanta Olympics. As a pipe bomb explodes at Centennial Olympic Park, killing one person and injuring 111 others. Eric Rudolph, an anti-government extremist, later pleads guilty to that bombing and others in the South. He receives life behind bars. 1980. The deposed Shah of Iran dies at a military hospital outside Cairo, Egypt, at age 60. It happens during the Iranian hostage crisis, when dozens of Americans are held captive for 444 days by the Islamic fundamentalist regime that replaced the Shah. And 2003.
6: Thanks for the memory of sentimental verse.
3: Comedian Bob Hope, who entertained Americans and U.S. troops worldwide for decades, dies in Toluca Lake, California. He was 100 years old. Today in history, July 27th, Tim McGuire, the Associated Press.

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1: And of course, Kevin in Fond du Lac, Wisconsin, one of our loyal listeners listening on WFDL AM. He called me up. It's a day of the raid from 1966. Do you have the Crucibles? 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

Kevin from Fond du Lac, Wisconsin, called me up at 609-948-HITS and said, Dave the Rave, do you have the Crucibles on the Madtown record label and a great tune called You Know I Do? And that, of course, was my answer. You know I do. So take the Relics of Rarities challenge. Once again, 609-948-HITS, or you can email me, dave@davetherave.com. 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This is Relics and Rarities.

Kinks and Waterloo Sunset. They are in paradise. And of course, you're going to feel very shortly like you are on paradise as well. I love this record. Yes, I do.

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That was paradise for a lot of people. Ronnie, Estelle, and Ned with the Ronettes and a great tune called Paradise. Of course, walking into a club and seeing this guy on stage, that could be paradise as well. Mr. Kenny Hamber.

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That's Kenny Hamber. And Hey Girl, that classic song. Of course, a hit from Mr. Freddie Scott. And also later covered by Billy Joel. But that's Kenny Hamber's version. And not just any girl. It's got to be a girl like you.

0: Rascals, A Girl Like You, and a happy belated birthday to the drummer, Dino Danelli. And thank you, Chuck, who keeps Dave the Rave honest there. Right? We played the Hey Girl Kenny Hamber version. I think I mentioned that Billy Joel also covered the song, but it's actually people like Bobby V, the Letterman, and Donny Osmond, but I don't think Billy Joel actually covered the song. So thank you, Chuck. Once again, 609-948-4487. If I say something wrong, just pick up the phone and call.
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5 version, Let Love Come Between Us. One of my favorite songs is a record called Want You By My Side, and I often play it by the Changing Colors. Here's a version that I rarely play by a group called...

Can't Turn It Loose on the Decca record label. The group called The Bag, and I Want You By My Side. Yes, when I'm doing my Relics Rarity Show, I want the pleasure of your company.

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2: 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This message was a service of the city of Flagler Beach and Tom Gillen, recreational director for the city of Flagler Beach and Surf 97.3 FM.
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